0: Ladies and gentlemen, may I have your attention, please? Good evening.
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0: I'm Christopher Jones, I want to invite you to listen to the best of 80s. 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The best 100 songs of each year of the 80s. 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